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1: Ladies and gentlemen, señoras y señores, this is the night of Balkan music. This is the sound of Balkan, con ustedes, Balkan Tigers. Y para ustedes, Olivera Sofi.

0: Kako ti se svidao današnji dan?
1: 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Op top, op top, op top, op top, op top.

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